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3: Practice dating is what now?
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2: Because dating someone who isn't your type can actually help lower expectations, make the experience feel more neutral.
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2: Keep that on the DL.
3: Yeah, thanks for helping me improve my skills. I'm going to use them on somebody better looking now.
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2: 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Some younger singles, they're trying to get their reps in. There's a new trend out there now called practice dating.
3: Practice dating is what now?
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3: So you can polish your small talk skills and you're getting to know you.
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2: Because dating someone who isn't your type can actually help lower expectations, make the experience feel more neutral.
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2: Keep that on the DL.
3: Yeah, thanks for helping me improve my skills. I'm going to use them on somebody better looking now.
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2: 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Some younger singles, they're trying to get their reps in. There's a new trend out there now called practice dating.
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2: And it involves going on dates with people you aren't really or normally attracted to.
3: So you can polish your small talk skills and you're getting familiar.
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2: Because dating someone who isn't your type can actually help lower expectations, make the experience feel more neutral.
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3: 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I'm going to use them on somebody better looking now.
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0: While you're taking care of important business in the morning, they're doing...
1: well, whatever this is.
2: Forget dating for love. Some younger singles, they're trying to get their reps in. There's a new trend out there now called practice dating.
3: Practice dating is what now?
2: And it involves going on dates with people you aren't really or normally attracted to.
3: So you can polish your small talk skills and you're getting to know
2: yourself. I guess this is just kind of take the pressure off, if you will.
3: Gotcha.
2: Because dating someone who isn't your type can actually help lower expectations, make the experience feel more

0: neutral.
1: So this person you're using as a guinea pig, is this person aware of the fact that they're being used as a guinea pig?
0: I think that's the key. That could be kind of mean. Keep that on the DL.
1: Yeah, thanks for helping me improve my skills. I'm going to use them on somebody better looking now.
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0: It's Death Cab for Cutie on 94.9 The River. Sounds different. Melissa and Kevin.
1: Good morning.
0: Good morning.
1: Hey, Monday.
0: Back from the weekend.
1: Back from the storm.
0: How about this weather we have been having, Melissa? Am I right?
1: God.
0: Holy crap.
1: Wasn't that something?
0: I think it was early last week when they started warning that big changes are coming from the weekend, and I made fun of weather people overhyping weather.
1: And you're like, oh, I'm just going to have to wear pants again.
0: Yeah, they were saying, batten down the hatches, big cold front's coming. Oh, and I'm thinking, what? It's going to be a little bit chillier than usual. So what? I'd like to say right now, they were right. I was wrong because
1: it was frightening. It was frightening. Yeah. I've been seeing, now I have to say, it didn't hit as hard as in Garden City. A couple of my subdivision streets were flooded, but I was able to get out. But you had it the worst in the west end of the valley and Canyon County, too.
0: We got hit very hard in Meridian, and Canyon County got it even worse. And these sudden thunderstorms are very isolated, and some spots are going to get it harder than others. I can tell you this. We went for a walk, got back to the house around 8 o'clock, and it just started raining. Thought, oh, good timing. By 8:30, we're looking out the window. Wow, it's really coming down.
1: Sheets.
0: By 8:45. Is that hail?
1: Mm-hmm.
0: Wow, that is some loud hail. And by 9 o'clock, I was genuinely concerned that a tree might fall into the front part of my house because 50-mile-an-hour winds were taking this big, large trunked tree and swaying it back and forth. And I'm thinking, I'm looking at my phone. I'm charging it, making sure I've got the insurance information that I have stored in there ready to go because I'm thinking, oh, this is crazy.
1: Gosh. So I have to tell you, the videos that I've been seeing of the flooded streets in Meridian, it almost looked like, I'm like, is that AI? Did that really happen? The sheets of ice floating down the river of streets?
0: We had piles of hail. It looked like somebody had shoveled snow and just put it into a pile. And as of yesterday, I still had one because it was cool enough.
1: That is crazy.
0: Yeah, my street was a river for a couple hours. It did recede pretty quickly. And then, of course, everybody's trading pictures. And our friends in Nampa, whose street was actually closed for a while, sent pictures. We're thinking, oh, sure, now you got to one-up us, huh? We thought you were...
1: Yeah, but did your roof collapse?
0: We thought you were going to be impressed with our river picture. You got to show us your lake picture.
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2: 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Sounds different. And now, an update on your commute from the TDS Fiber Traffic Studio.
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5: Eastbound 94 this morning, looking pretty good. 13 minutes from the Napa Marketplace exit to the Flying Y at speed out there. Highway 2026 and Chinden from the Caldwell exit to the Eagle intersection, 25 minutes here this morning. And Highway 44 State Street, Middleton to Eagle, just 19 minutes. 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

0: First pop culture daily update of the week. What you got this morning?
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3: Michael J. Fox has been honored by his native Canada for his work in Hollywood and all of his years of advocacy for Parkinson's disease. He was has been promoted to the Companion of the Order of Canada. That's their highest civilian honor. He got that in 2011. He grew up in Burnaby, which is in British Columbia. So good for him.
4: Kind of the Canadian version of Medal of Freedom, I would imagine.
3: Yeah. Not great.
4: Well deserved, don't doubt.
3: Remember when Rob Lowe was talking about St. Elmo's Fire sequel? Well, that is getting closer to actually happen. A recent appearance over on the Kelly Clarkson show, he said that a script is in the works. We're going back to 1985 for the original St. Elmo's Fire.
4: 40 plus years, we're going to have
3: the Brat Pack all grown up.
4: We're going to have Rob like sitting in a lonely city street blowing the saxophone again. All right.
3: He says everybody wants to do it. So everybody who was in the cast the first time, they're all on board to do it. They just need to get the script right. And that's what they're working on.
4: All right.
3: Yeah, that's kind of cool. And Stevie Nicks, Tim McGraw are supposedly set to perform at the big wedding this weekend. Weddingpalooza is what it's being called.
4: Weddingpalooza. How perfect is that?
3: One source says Taylor invited so many people that it's going to be bigger than the Met Gala.
4: Are you going to need wristbands to get in there? Are you going to have like all access passes too? Are they going to have porta potty set up?
3: Check this out. You're going, how much is this sucker going to cost? The Weddingpalooza. The luxury wedding planner estimates it's over $20 million. Last year's national average for American weddings was about $35,000. For New York, the average is $65,000, and she's got to outdo that by 1,600 times.
4: Taylor says, hold my beer. Hold my beer.
3: That's nothing.
4: $20 million is nothing. And then we're going to probably turn it into a Netflix special down the road. You know that's happening.
3: And then also Kenny Chesney, evidently he canceled his performances at the Sphere in Vegas. So people are speculating that the reason he canceled that is so he can go perform over at the wedding as well.
4: Sources have lots of stuff to talk about.
3: We'll find out this weekend. Yes, it's going to be busy.
4: And that is your Pop Culture Daily for this morning.
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6: No blocking wrecks so far across our listening area. Eastbound I-84 building some volume, but still at the speed limit from Caldwell through Nampa all the way into downtown Boise. No delays westbound I-84 between 10 Mile Road and Garrett.
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0: All right, listen, I think I'm figuring out why we're both so poor. And it's not because we work at this ridiculous job. It's improper feng shui, you see.
1: Oh, is it work feng shui? Pay feng shui?
0: It's feng shui. You're going to feng shui. We're going to feng shui your finances and manifest abundance.
1: Oh,
0: that's what we're going to do.
1: That's how we're going to do
0: it. If you're in a similar spot and your finances aren't what they should be, perhaps your feng shui is all off. We'll explain all that next on 94.9 The River.

0: Vertigo, migraines, years of looking for answers. 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I'm Dr. John Finney at Peak Upper Cervical Center in Boise. 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

0: Rolling Stones, River Mornings with Melissa and Kevin here at 94.9 The River. Back to work Monday morning. Are you tired of living paycheck to paycheck? Are you tired of the daily wage slave existence, Melissa?
1: I sure am. How can you help me?
0: It's time to feng shui your finances. The area where you work, at your office or at home, is a cluttered mess. Well, you need to tidy that up. Specifically, the money corner, okay?
1: Okay.
0: This is what feng shui experts are saying. Money corner is the far left area of a room where you do most of your work. So if you're at the entrance, check that far left corner. If that is a cluttered mess, you need to tidy it up because that represents stuck or stagnant energy around finances.
1: To the left.
0: So you tidy up that far left corner of your office or your space at home where you do work, and you need to add things that represent growth like plants or purple or blue items. Those colors represent growth as well. And the tidy space can help you feel more in control and able to make better financial decisions.
1: What you just said just went right through me. I'm like, what?
0: I sense you're not buying.
1: What the heck is he even saying?
0: It's a problem with chi, Melissa.
1: My chi is off, evidently.
0: Yeah, and I can tell the resistance to this is a result of a cluttered mind.
1: I'm just trying to figure out where in the heck I do all my... I don't have a left of anything in my house.
0: You don't have a tidy...
1: I don't have a roommate. That's her house. Okay. I have a room. That's basically it.
0: Well, the area where I do my work is also shared by my wife. And that far left corner is a complete mess thanks to all her crap.
1: So okay. You have somebody to blame it on.
0: She's standing in the way
1: her
0: of my...
1: Her chi is off.
0: Her chi, her lack of chi, her clutter is... is impeding my financial abundance. Oh boy. Gonna have a difficult decision.
1: Life is hard.
0: This is not gonna be an easy decision with the missus when I get home.
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4: No blocking wrecks so far across our listening area. Eastbound I-84 building some volume, but still at the speed limit from Caldwell through Nampa all the way into downtown Boise. No delays westbound I-84 between 10 Mile Road and Garrity.
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0: Well, after Friday night's mayhem and the rest of the weekend, it's felt more like spring than summer. Weather's looking much nicer as we approach the 4th and the 1st Alive After 5 of July. That's coming up Wednesday night. Alive After 5, downtown Boise, on the Grove. The usual fun, the live music, the food, the people watching, and Rochelle will be on hand once again. Here.
1: Check this out. The School of Hospitality Management at Penn State University. Isn't that where your wife went?
0: She is a Penn State grad. Yes, she is.
1: They're opening a famous introduction to brewed alcoholic beverages. If only they had classes like this. Beer 101.
0: Studying beer in college. This is perfect.
1: It's the course to the general public. Registration is $500. Everyday beer lovers, 21 and older, can sit alongside college students to master the history. You talk about the business and the flavor profiles of beer, cider, and mead. I don't know what mead is, but the good news is students get to sample 4 to 5 different alcohol types every week. The bad news is there will be homework assignments.
0: Why is that bad news?
1: But you got to write. You can drink this stuff, but then you got to write about it. Dissect it, if you will.
0: Beer actually does have a long...
1: It's a lot of science involved.
0: Yeah, there's a lot of science, and it's a long, fascinating history. I think it goes back to ancient Egypt.
1: Culturally and socially and all that stuff. Yeah.
0: So
1: Beer 101, that'd be a class I'd like to take.
0: So let's say you just overindulged in your Beer 101 studies and you're too hungover to go to Beer 101 class the next night.
1: Does that extra credit?
0: you get a pass for that? Inquiring minds want to know. It's Lord Huron with Nothing I Need on 94.9 The River.

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0: How about this for an idea whose time has come? Noise-canceling headphones that cancel only the annoying noises that you don't want to hear.
1: Ooh.
0: And let the good stuff in.
1: Where do I get them?
0: Not quite sure yet, but we'll tell you how that idea is being cooked up in UW. That's coming up on 94.9 The River.

0: This is a perfect example of selective hearing. Scientists at the University of Washington are working on noise-canceling headphones that filter out the noises that you don't want to hear and let in the noises that you do. I don't know if these are traditional over-the-ear headphones or earbuds, but they use machine learning to identify different types of noise in real time.
1: You probably have to program like certain things that you don't want to hear and then program things that you want to hear.
0: Yeah, maybe say, this is what I want, this is what I don't.
1: Like your wife's annoying voice.
0: Right.
1: Not yours, not your voice, but you know, like a right. child's crying or something.
0: Pleasant sounds like music, conversation, and birdsong would be emphasized. And things that you don't want to hear, like nearby chatter,
1: fireworks,
0: traffic, or chewing, looking in your direction.
1: I'm looking in your direction, Mr. Gulp.
0: Sometime, it's Melissa and I will be recording something together. We got the headphones on, and before we start, you'll hear this like.
1: It's I got to finish my apple.
0: Go ahead and finish. I got all kinds of time. So this would really be very helpful,
1: yeah.
0: And it would help for people who have sensitivities to certain sounds. And I know that
1: alarms.
0: Mm-hmm. Yeah, it would actually use some sort of algorithm to decide what kind of noises that you want in and what

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3: No blocking wrecks so far across our listening area. Eastbound I-84 building some volume, but still at the speed limit from Caldwell through Nampa all the way into downtown Boise. No delays westbound I-84 between 10 Mile Road and...
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2: Well, there's a chef who has gone viral for showing how to feed a family for as little as $5 while still making the meals delicious, yummy. His name is Maurice Chef Mo, is his name, Laverne, and he shares budget-friendly recipes using very simple ingredients, and sometimes those ingredients come from, like, the dollar store. He was inspired by a mom who was struggling and wanted to help her, so he shifted his content to focus on people facing food insecurity, and there's a lot of them in this country. With the right skills, affordable meals can still be like high-quality dining.
3: Yeah, despite what you're seeing at the grocery store and at restaurants, if you find some good nutrient-dense foods and add a little creativity, right? You can make it happen.
2: Delicious.
3: Yeah, it's a good initiative on his part. Yeah.
2: There's a cat at a San Francisco senior dog rescue that's helping dogs find homes by testing whether or not they get along with cats.
3: Got to pass the cat test.
2: I love it. His name is Little Dude. His official position at the shelter is director of feline relations.
3: Of course.
2: And his job is to play with the dogs to see if they stay calm around him, which is one of the main concerns for potential adopters. Little Dude helps match dogs with families that have cats, improving their chances of adoption. I love that.
3: Yeah, you don't want to run afoul of the cat.
2: No.
3: It's like in Dilbert, the evil HR guy, Cat Burks.
1: Right.
3: Got to make sure.
2: I think that's a great idea. That is so clever.
3: Make sure Little Dude's happy.
2: And the CEO of Snapchat, Evan Spiegel, and his wife, Miranda Kerr, they have helped wipe out over $500 million in medical debt for more than 250,000 people in the state of California. They worked with this nonprofit to fund the purchase and the forgiveness of medical bills. And here's the best part. The people in need didn't even need to fill out an application. They'll just receive letters in the mail saying, guess what?
3: It's clear.
2: Your debt is erased.
3: Isn't that amazing? Yeah.
2: Wow.
3: Because on top of dealing with the medical issue,
2: that's the last thing you want to worry about.
3: Only going to add to the stress. Right? Yeah. What a great thing for him to do. And that is your good news for this morning on the river.
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6: No blocking wrecks so far across our listening area. Eastbound I-84 building some volume, but still at the speed limit from Caldwell through Nampa all the way into downtown Boise. No delays westbound I-84 between 10 Mile Road and Garrity.
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0: Well, if another Monday morning has you going,
1: that's exactly what I said this morning.
0: I'm not sure how that's spelled. We have a solution to elevate your mood. And guess what? You get to eat at the same time.
1: I'm in.
0: All right. We'll tell you more coming up on 94.9 The River.

0: Back-to-back artists will be headlining shows at the Idaho Center Amphitheater this summer. Men at Work in August, Foster the People in September. It's Melissa and Kevin. River Mornings. Do you eat at the same time every day in general?
1: I do, generally.
0: Well, you are doing it right and doing right by your mental health. People who eat at the same time every day, regular meals, and don't skip meals are more likely, actually people who do skip meals or eat infrequently are more likely to experience symptoms of depression than those who are on a regular schedule with their meals. Skipping breakfast is especially problematic.
1: I do that a lot.
0: I know you do.
1: If I have food, I'll eat it. But if I don't, I'm like, oh, I'm good.
0: I think breakfast is probably my most regimented meal of the day.
1: You wake up hungry, don't you?
0: I do eat every day before I leave the house, and then I come here and I eat, and I know you can set your watch to me. Oh, it's 6:05. It must be time for Kevin's oatmeal. Mm-hmm. Oh, it's 9:15. It must be time for Kevin's apple.
1: Right. And your green tea.
0: That's right. And I guess people who skip breakfast are more prone to having mood disorders than those who aren't. That is the most important meal of the day not to skip. It seems that not eating at regular times disrupts your body's internal clock and mood-related processes. So this is a simple fix for...
1: Chances are, if you're in a bad mood and grumpy and, you know, crabby...
0: Could just be hungry.
1: Honey, can I get you... Can I get you a candy bar, honey?
0: Right.
1: Yeah.
0: You're not the same, right? It's like the Snickers commercial, right? You're not the same when you're hungry.
1: Yes,
0: here,
1: have
0: a Snickers bar. So, yeah, if you are finding yourself in a lousy mood, then grab something to eat.
1: And
0: make sure that you're on the clock with it. So I guess this makes me feel better knowing that... while I'm gathered with my fellow seniors in the Texas Roadhouse parking lot at 3:45, waiting for them to open. I'm just looking out for my mental health.
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4: We have a crash reported eastbound I-84 between the 11th Avenue Overpass and Garrity. There's a one-minute delay starting from Franklin. Multiple reports for police on 84 between Orchard and Broadway.
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1: All right, there's a founder of a tech company. His name is Peter Diamandis. He's making waves for how he thinks we will deal with privacy concerns in the future. He says, humans behave better when they know they're being watched.
0: Yeah, well, yeah. Always assume there's going to be cameras around.
1: Always, because they always pretty much are anymore. Yeah. He predicted a future where cameras and drones, satellites, smartphones, self-driving cars create what he calls a global sensor ecosystem, and it will make it nearly impossible for anybody to hide, which is kind of is as it is right now. He says future generations should just assume there's no such thing as off the record or believing that best privacy strategy is living with just live with integrity, just do the right thing all the time.
0: Yeah, I think there's something to be said for, and I'm sure our surveillance society has brought crime down, and people are going to be a lot more careful about doing stuff they shouldn't do, but there's still a major privacy concern with
1: that's
0: all
1: the
0: this.
1: Thing. Yeah. There's some pushback on that. Yeah. People are saying it's not about the technology, but who controls the data.
0: And it's about having our personal information mined without our permission for somebody else's profit, too.
1: In what is considered, quote, good behavior.
0: Right.
1: Yeah, that's interesting.
0: Who judges the judges, huh?
1: Exactly. Oh, right. Who's gatekeeping those guys?
0: Yeah, this has got a real Minority Report vibe to it, doesn't it? Where's Tom Cruise when you need him? Coming up after 8 o'clock, it is your Survey Says question. What is a business that you think is going to die off when the baby boomers die off? What is something that the baby boomers alone are keeping aloft?
1: Keeping it alive, baby.
0: And don't say terrestrial radio, because that's just going to depress us, okay? Because
1: right?
0: It's true. 208-287-2949. You can text us your answer to that Survey Says question. We'll get into it shortly on 94.9 The River.

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0: Third Eye Blind will be doing the third Western Idaho Fair Grandstand Show on Wednesday, August 26th. It's Melissa and Kevin here at 94.9 The River. Survey says question this morning, what is a business that is being held up solely by the baby boomers?
1: Ooh.
0: What's a business that's likely to go away when the boomers go away?
1: Huh.
0: You know,
1: mm-hmm.
0: Newspapers. I'm looking in your direction.
1: Landlines.
0: Uh-huh.
1: I mean, they're scheduled to go away completely, I think, at the end of this year anyway.
0: You got one to add to the list, 208-287-2949. Text us. Don't use the landline for
1: that's
0: that.
1: Right.
0: Okay? That's how we want to hear from you. It's the Strokes now at 94.9 The River.

0: They have a question.
1: And they're looking to you for answers.
0: It's Survey Says.
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3: This morning's question, what is a business that you think is likely to die off with the baby boomer generation? What business is being held up almost entirely by boomers right now?
4: I was going to say catalogs.
3: Like, yes.
4: Avon.

0: It's bound to happen. Yeah. I don't have an active landline in my house, but I still have a couple
1: of old phones.
0: I still have the handsets. I don't know why I'm holding on to them, but I got the handsets.
1: One day they'll go into a museum or something.
0: Timeshares.
1: Right.
0: Social clubs like the American Legion, Elks
1: Lodge. Oh, the Elks Lodge, the Moose Lodge.
0: Moose Lodge.
1: The Women's Auxiliaries.
0: Uh-huh. AOL email. It does still exist.
1: It does.
0: Believe it or not.
1: Several of my friends still have it.
0: I like getting emails from an AOL address.
1: It's funny.
0: It reminds me of a lovely time back in the 80s and 90s, right? Let's see. Elvis impersonators. They can't have more than another decade left. Right. Can't disagree with that.
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5: We have a crash reported eastbound I-84 between the 11th Avenue Overpass and Garrity. There's a one-minute delay starting from Franklin. Multiple reports for police on 84 between Orchard and Broadway. The 184 connector, trouble-free both directions and slow.
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1: Luke, what's up, buddy?
0: How's baseball going? I've got the game streaming in the den. 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Ashley A, Ashley D, Ashley P, is this for a group project again? 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

0: Whenever my wife is having a bad day, I'll cheer her up by doing my impression of Mick Jagger in the Start Me Up video, where he's just clucking around like a chicken. And he does that thing in his tight pants.
1: That's
0: where,
1: a turn on.
0: Where he points and then cranes his neck back and forth, and then he just jumps up and down for no reason at all.
1: I'm having a hot flash.
0: It never fails to lift her spirits. I recommend it highly. It's the Rolling Stones on 94.9 The River with Melissa and Kevin.
1: Doesn't it seem like everybody is, everything that's fun is getting way more expensive? Yes, yes, yes. Concerts, vacations, even sporting events, just draining us nowadays.
0: Everybody's talking about how ridiculously expensive the World Cup is. Just tickets, but the concessions and everything. It's just a huge money grab.
1: Economists are calling this funflation. Funflation, and honestly, there's nothing fun about it, like you just said.
0: Right, so anything that is tied to just fun and entertainment is way overpriced anymore.
1: For example, World Cup, as you just said.
0: Right.
1: The biggest expenses. I think they were going for like $800 on the cheap end for tickets.
0: New York Knicks, in the finals, those floor seats were going for upwards of $100,000 on the secondary market.
1: Gosh.
0: And they were getting it.
1: That's the sad part. Yeah. Parking, that was $175. Plus you got airfare coming from other countries. Hotels, rental cars, the food, that's more than twice than what they paid for Brazil back in 2014 for another cup. And it's part of the growing trend where bucket list experiences are carrying the premium, those price tags, whether it's the World Cup, whether it's the wedding, going to a show, this Taylor Swift show, anything super fun, you're going to pay through the nose for it.
0: Even lower tier concert tickets are very expensive anymore. Going out to eat,
1: who can afford to have a good time anymore?
0: Moderately priced restaurant is going to set you back a lot.
1: Welcome to the age of funflation.
0: Last time my wife and I went out to dinner, I think it was like a moderately priced restaurant, no alcohol, no dessert, and we walked out of there saying, "Did you have $65 worth of fun?"
1: No, I did not. I did not.
0: Maybe we'll wait a while before doing this again.
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4: We have a crash reported eastbound I-84 between the 11th Avenue Overpass and Garrity. There's a one-minute delay starting from Franklin. Multiple reports for police on 84 between Orchard and Broadway. It is traffic. I'm Danny Christos.
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0: I'm guessing the test drivers are happier.
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I said, you look so fine that I really want to make you mine. 4, 5, 6, come on and get your kicks. Now you don't need

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I said, you look so fine that I really wanna make you mine. Come on and get your kicks. Now you don't need a

0: Well, here's something I might not have predicted for this year. Not using my snow shovel throughout the entire winter, then using it on a late June morning because there's hail all over my property.
1: Isn't that wild? We had more winter this past weekend than we had all winter.
0: Did you have hail with the thunderstorms in your part of town in Garden City?
1: We did.
0: Okay.
1: We did, but not as bad as you did.
0: We had it pretty bad in Meridian with flooded streets and this heavy-duty hail and some really scary winds that I thought were going to knock a tree through the front of my house. But Canyon County looks like got the worst of it.
1: Shoot.
0: Yeah. Our friend of ours in Napa sent a picture of her neighborhood, which was like completely impassable.
1: It was devastating.
0: And underwater.
1: Man.
0: I think it's still chilly enough for it to be still standing there, a big pile of hail that just kind of formed naturally on the side of my house. And it looks like somebody was shoveling and just putting snow in a pile.
1: That is so crazy. Yeah. So those videos that we've been seeing over the weekend, it looks almost AI produced, right?
0: Doesn't it?
1: The rivers.
0: You just showed me one where the flow was very heavy. And it foamed.
1: Piles of ice.
0: It looked like it had just chunks of ice. All I saw was the very large hail that was piled up.
1: Dang.
0: And I saw, we were going for a walk yesterday, and some of our neighbors had hail, and they were having a faux snowball fight.
1: Make the most of it, right?
0: And that's when Renee said, "Oh, we should make a hail man in our front yard."
1: You said, "Hail no!"
0: And put an American flag in his hand. That would be so great. Yeah, why don't you do that? What's coming up on River's Edge this morning?
1: Love is Free. It's Sheryl Crow.
0: It's right after the break on 94.9 The River.
2: And now, an update on your commute from the TDS Fiber Traffic Studio.
3: We have a crash reported eastbound I-84 between the 11th Avenue Overpass and Garrity. There's a 1-minute delay starting from Franklin. Multiple reports for police on 84 between Orchard and Broadway. The 184 connector, trouble-free both directions, and slow traffic westbound on Karcher between Lake Avenue and Midway. Northbound Highway 16 slows between Chinden and State Street and pretty heavy right now around the 55-26 intersection. No delays into or out of the airport. That's your latest traffic. I'm Danny Christos.
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13: 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This is one of her most upbeat songs, but it was actually inspired by something deeply moving, the resilience of the people of New Orleans after Hurricane Katrina. 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

0: It's New Orleans' groove and optimistic message make it the brightest moments on the Detours album. 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
0: And when somebody asks you to take a picture of them, what's the first thing you do?
1: Suck it in.
0: Make me look skinny. Yeah, for a lot of us, it's sucking in our gut. Experts, though, say holding your stomach can actually create a chain of reactions throughout the body. It's also called ab gripping or hourglass syndrome.
1: Are those fun sucking experts warning us about more stuff, Melissa?
0: Yeah, way to suck the fun. Now, it's especially bad for us women, evidently, because it can cause a lot of negative issues. It can also cause back, hip, jaw, or even rib tension, pelvic floor issues, and pain in your ribs and chest.
1: And it kind of gets in the way of a good, healthy breathing, too, I would imagine, if you're doing it too many times.
0: And physical experts say, therapists say that the solution isn't not to do more crunches. Instead, they recommend leaning or to learn to relax your abdominal muscles, improve your posture, and remind yourself to stop holding your gut altogether. So I always was told the opposite. Mm-hmm. Holding in your gut gives you better posture. Mm-hmm. And it makes you look taller, too.
1: So, ladies, you need to follow the gentleman in your life and just
0: Let it hang out. Let that beer gut just hang.
1: Let it hang out and then go ahead and admire yourself in the mirror and say,
0: love yourself more.
1: You're welcome, world. Coming up at 9 o'clock, the first of four River text codes to listen for to win the Summer of Fun. Cash or a trip. 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

0: As you get into another work week, might we offer you this bit of warning? Beware the office snoop. 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Hey, nice spreadsheet you got there.
1: Delete your history.
0: Right. Surprising number of people are doing that. We'll explain next on 94.9 The River.

0: It's called Situation. Johnny Blue Skies and the Dark Clouds on 94.9 The River with Melissa and Kevin. If you work in an office setting, you might be familiar with this creature, the office snoop. They're more common than you might think. About 25% of those polled who work in an office environment admit they've read a coworker's screen over their shoulder, or maybe just kind of, you know, leaning in from the cube next door.
1: That's what sucks about me. My computer screen show, when people come and stand by me, they can see it. That's the first thing they see. And I always make sure I X out of my, get out of my screens when somebody's going to come up on me.
0: Get out of the Amazon screen, put up a dummy spreadsheet.
1: Yeah.
0: About 10% say they've gone so far as to read documents that were on the desk of a coworker.
1: Really?
0: I don't understand the appeal of looking at somebody else's work.
1: I don't either, honestly.
0: What is the upside to that?
1: Mm-mm.
0: It's like the...
1: You're gonna find out something you don't want to know about that person.
0: I've been seeing the Samsung commercials, too. They got the new phone that's got the privacy screen, so if you tilt it a certain way, somebody can't look in on you. Why do I care what you're texting to somebody I don't even know?
1: Right.
0: I don't... Maybe I'm...
1: Get a life!
0: Maybe I'm missing something completely here, but we do this... corporate training sometimes about email security and how you really need to keep your password safe. Anybody wants to break into my email?
1: Have at it.
0: Yeah,
1: please. You'd be bored to death.
0: Yeah, please to do. Please do and go ahead and delete the 95% of them that are junk while you're there.
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0: out of town for 4th of July weekend. 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

0: going to be celebrating a lot of great American music, great American artists, and the great American melting pot that is Americana music. 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
1: And gals with big butts are celebrated these days.
0: And we cannot lie.
1: That doesn't mean they don't have some problems, though. Women with small rears don't. I wish I had a butt. For instance, sitting on a bar stool, not very fun or attractive, nor sitting on a swing. Mm-hmm. That's hard. Squeezing in between tables at restaurants can be a challenge.
0: Excuse me. Pardon me.
1: Sorry. And perhaps most irritating for fat bottom women, constant wedgies and having to pull their underwear out of the crack all day long.
0: So let's take a moment and offer a little compassion to Kim Kardashian and her ilk.
1: You got this.
0: That's
1: you
0: right.
1: Got this, girl.
0: We're behind all of you, big-butted ladies. Yes, we are. We'll talk to you again tomorrow. Rochelle is next after 10 on The River.
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It's The Cure on the River, playing shows all over Europe. It looks like they're having such a good time. I'm Rochelle. Hope you enjoyed your weekend. We are counting down the days until our holiday weekend with the 4th of July, and our Americana weekend will kick off Friday at noon. I am so excited to share some songs with you that will be some surprises and really great artists. Artists like you might have caught over the years and years of Austin City Limits, and really great folk and acoustic tracks too, and some oldies and some newer stuff too. It's going to be a great weekend of music here on the river, about 3 songs an hour. I think we have enough to do it. We've got our lunch in the library and the noon hour to get up to our 4th of July weekend. We're going to celebrate Idaho each day for our lunch show. Today we'll hear from the Bodines in the noon hour. We've got the Dave Matthews Band on the river.

0: on the river. I hope it's a short work week for you with this holiday week just around the corner. We've got some free concert tickets this hour to Rainbow Kitten Surprise. Excited to give those away. And we'll tell you now about our contest we just kicked off this morning. A chance to win a great trip or cash. The River Summer of Fun.
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Mazzy Star on the River, and we'll have our lunch in the library in the noon hour. Today and the next few days, we're going to feature on Idaho as our theme. We've got a track from the Bodines today in the noon hour. How's about some free concert tickets, Rainbow Kitten Surprise Boise show at Outlaw Field coming up soon now, July 14th. Would you like to go? Text me the word rainbow, 208-287-2949. Here's Hozier on the River.

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0: It's time for our free summer concert series, Alive After 5. It happens this Wednesday in the Grove Plaza, 5 to 8 p.m. This funk rock trio has gone from an exciting Scottish busking band to a group selling out massive tours worldwide. 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

It's the police on the river. I'm Rochelle. Good morning. Hope it's a short work week. Speaking of police, the Popo will be out in extra force. They already are through the holiday weekend and beyond that. So just know, if you're heading out for 4th of July activities and having a little fun, that you find a safe ride home because they are out in force. We've got our lunch in the library theme for the week, songs about Idaho. Since we're ready to celebrate the 4th, we'll celebrate Idaho as well. Today in the noon hour, a song from the Bodines. Here's Tom Petty on the river.

0: What I can't wait for is Friday, not just because of the holiday and the weekend, but it's our specialty weekend coming up called our Americana Weekend. We'll start it Friday at noon, celebrate the nation's 250th with some folk songs, some bluegrass, some really great Americana tracks, bands you might have seen on Austin City Limits. You're going to hear groups like Mumford & Sons, Patty Griffin, Ray LaMontagne, Red Clay Strays, Josh Ritter, and so many others. We're really excited to bring you our Americana Weekend starting Friday at noon. It is brought to you by the Sassy Sprout.
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It's Depeche Mode on the river. Celebrating the 4th of July and our 250th birthday and anniversary, we're also going to celebrate Idaho all this week during lunch in the library. That is our theme today. In the noon hour, Song from the Bodines coming up. We've got the Revivalists on the river.

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0: 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Don't you
1: forget about me. And this. But I'm a
2: 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And this.

0: 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Here comes the Christmas.
1: Talking Heads on the River. Just a reminder of how busy we're going to be over the 4th. If you're in town, you're in luck. If you've got people coming in to visit, make sure they know about all that's going on. Starting with our Americana weekend, we'll kick off Friday at noon. Several Americana songs per hour. It's going to be a chance to really kind of break from our regular tunes and get you some songs maybe you grew up with, maybe you've seen on Austin City Limits, and beyond that, it's going to be a great time. Americana weekend starts Friday at noon. Then you'll want to be down at Cecil DeAndrews Park on the 4th of July for the pre-party before the fireworks. They've got some things going on like their pancake feed in the morning, a parade all through downtown Boise, and they'll do their flyover as well. Then 11:30 a.m. to 3 p.m., they've added a free concert, which is so exciting. Food trucks, live performances from Chad Marvin, Jeff Crosby, the Afrosonics, and Josh Ritter coming in just for that. We hope to have him stop in before he plays there on Saturday. If you can't attend that, you can watch on Idaho Public Television. And then watch for us down in Ann Morrison Park. All of our stations will be down there to celebrate the fireworks. We'll celebrate Idaho this week for lunch in the library. A track next from the Bodines on the River.
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4: 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I've been alone. 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
1: Your tips for charity will go to Boise Rock School. 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
2: I'm Rochelle. Good afternoon. We thought we would celebrate Idaho this week for our lunch theme. We got the Bodines now with their song called Idaho. It's Lunch in the Library on The River.

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Smashing Pumpkins on the river here. Something's going on this week before the 4th of July. We've got our Alive After 5 summer concert series. The band is High Fade. We'll be down in the Grove Plaza with our river booth. Tons of prizes. Alive After 5 is free and all ages. We're out there from 5 till 8 this Wednesday. Also, Nampa is going to do their fireworks at the Ford Idaho Center Amphitheater on Wednesday. Info on either of those events, check our events page at River Boise. It's Milky Chance on the river.

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0: Casey Musgraves on the river, and I'm looking forward to digging deeper into her catalog as she's part of our Americana weekend kicking off Friday at noon. You're going to hear some great stuff through the weekend. We've got our Summer of Fun contest just went active today, so it's your first day to play. We'll have another keyword for you at one today for a chance to win a trip to South Dakota or $3,000 in cash. Summer of Fun is brought to you by Frederickson Health, The Record Exchange, and Overhead Door. 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
3: 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And this is Sherwin-Williams. 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
14: 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Luke, what's up, buddy? 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Ashley A, Ashley D, Ashley P, is this for a group project again? 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Hey, Kristen! You got the ring light and the tripod this time. 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
33: 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I need to feel your touch.

It's Cake on the River. Good afternoon. I'm Rochelle. Hope you had a great weekend. We've got a few more showers coming our way, probably tomorrow, a chance of some thunderstorms. But for today, partly sunny with a high of 71 degrees. We've got In Excess on the River.

0: It's Modest Mouse on the River. In just a few seconds, we've got info on our upcoming Americana weekend. I can't wait for it. It starts Friday at noon. And also on Friday, we have another Be Our Guest half-price deal. 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

REM on the river, losing my religion. I know it's Monday, but a short work week, hopefully for you with the holiday coming up and so much going on for the 4th of July. We do have a Live After 5 to look forward to as well this week. A really great band on Wednesday. It's going to be High Fade with Mondo Pondo. 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We've got concert tickets, food coupons, and all kinds of things for you to win. A Live After 5 Wednesday is from 5 until 8 in the Grove Plaza. All ages. We've got the Shins on the river.

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0: It's Collective Soul on the River. And don't forget to get tickets for our Concert for Cause, Iron and Wine, bringing them to town October 10th for a show we're having at Treefort Music Hall this year, raising money for the Women's and Children's Alliance with all kinds of auction items coming in for that. 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
0: It's time for our free summer concert series, Alive After 5. 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

It's Everlast on the River. I'm Rochelle. Good afternoon. We've got some cooler weather today. A few clouds, our high of 71. Weather's going to be just about perfect for this week's Alive After 5 down in the Grove Plaza Wednesday with high fade. Our high on Wednesday will be 81 degrees. We've got Duran Duran on the River.

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0: trio has gone from an exciting Scottish busking band to a group selling out massive tours worldwide. This Wednesday, High Fade comes to Boise for a Live After 5. Just want some loving, baby. I've been alone. But all she wanna give me is burnt toast and coffee. 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Opener is Mondo Pondo. So bring a chair, share some dance moves, get a cold beverage, and win some concert tickets and prizes from the River Booth 5 to 8 p.m. this Wednesday. Downtown Boise's Alive After 5, presented by D.L. 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

It's Radiohead on the River. Pretty exciting weekend. Looking forward to it. And I hope you have the day off on Friday because we'll kick off our Americana weekend Friday at noon with three great Americana songs per hour. And it's a really great mixture we've been working on for a while here. So I hope you enjoy that. Plus, we've got Josh Ritter in town playing in front of the State House on Saturday afternoon. All you need to know about what's happening for the 4th of July, we have on our events page, by the way, at River Boise. Here's Adele on the River.

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0: In Excess on the River. Enjoy your Monday. I'm Rochelle. I'll be back in tomorrow. We've got Mary in next with her River playlist and a few summer songs this week. Today in the 5 o'clock hour, she'll get you a great track from Lana Del Rey. We continue our summer of fun contest, chance to win cash or trips. And we've got another code word coming your way today at 3 on the River.
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0: Little taste of winter over the weekend. Some hail, lots of rain, and chilly weather. Actually kicked the heat up on Saturday. That's all about to change. Look at the 10 days. Nothing but highs in the 80s and 90s. 94.9 The River. Right back with Four Non Blondes. We'll get to the Eurythmics Pearl Jam next.
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5: 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First, bring us a sample of any suspected weeds you're seeing using a photo on your phone, or better yet, an actual sample of the weed itself to any of our 12 stores. We'll determine what weed it is and suggest the proper cure, which may be one of our new natural products that are much safer for the environment. 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So this summer, don't let the weeds get ahead of you. 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
2: You try to eat right and exercise, and what do you get for it?
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2: Allow me to explain that. This happened Saturday morning. I went for a walk, and maybe I was 15 minutes or so from the house on my way back from my little loop of a walk. And that's when my high fiber breakfast started knocking at the door. Been on a pretty high fiber plan in recent months. And, you know, that'll keep you regular.
4: Sure will.
2: Sometimes a little too regular.
4: Did you make it home okay?
2: Well, you know how it is when you have that got to go right now feeling, and then you have to put yourself in just the right mindset. You think, I got this.
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2: I'm going to be just fine. This is the ultimate cruel trick that nature plays. You want to pick up the pace and get to the house as quickly as you can.
4: Yeah.
2: But the faster you move, the faster things move inside. So you have to shuffle along really slowly.
4: Look at that poor old man out there. He's just shuffling along.
2: Praying quietly to yourself. Saturday morning, so there's lots of people around.
4: Uh-huh.
2: And in our neighborhood.
4: You want to talk. Hey, how's it going?
2: I'm just thinking, please don't let me bump into anybody I know, because even 90 seconds of small talk might just be enough to, you know, make or break the whole situation. And in our neighborhood, we had a little community yard sale, too. So the streets are full of cars.
4: Oh, they're busy.
2: The sidewalks are full of kids.
4: Oh, man.
2: People have all their stuff on a blanket in the driveway.
4: You know what they say? Most accidents happen within a block of the house.
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7: Coming in from Broadway to the Flying Y on the I-84, it's going to take you about 8 minutes slowing down heading into the Flying Y. Coming out of the Flying Y, heading down to Karcher, it's going to take 19 minutes heading westbound. Heading northbound on Eagle from the I-84 up to the 44, it's going to take about 18 minutes slowing down at that Chinden intersection. And heading on Chinden from the Eagle intersection to the I-84, it's going to take about 28 minutes. 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

94.9 The River. This is one of those weeks where even the best workers out there struggle to get through the workday because you've got a long holiday weekend ahead with the 4th of July on the horizon. Who wants to work, right? Luckily, there's some music.

0: 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So what are you doing over the holiday weekend? Here's what we're going to be up to just for you.
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5: Things are really starting to slow down now. Looking like 15 minutes from Broadway to the Flying Y on I-84. Really slowing down. From the Flying Y all the way down to Karcher, it's going to take you about 22 minutes with some general congestion at the Flying Y. Coming northbound on Eagle from I-84 to the 44, it's going to take you about 19 minutes, really slowing down at that Chinden intersection. And heading from Eagle to Middleton on the 44, it's going to take you 25 minutes, slowing down on Highway 16. Your devices need TDS full fiber internet. 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

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Another chance to get in the running tomorrow. Actually, four. 9, 11, 1, and 3 with the River Summer of Fun.

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3: Yeah, I wouldn't understand this, nor would your wife, but people today are speaking considerably fewer words than we did 20 years ago.
4: My wife is picking up the slack. She's happy to fill in anytime she's needed.
3: She's always a gap filler, isn't she? The number of words spoken each day by people has actually fallen 25% over the last 10 years.
4: Yeah, that is noticeable, and it is totally understandable given technology and the fact that we kind of wall ourselves off into our little bubble.
3: We really do.
4: We would rather text and email than have a face-to-face conversation.
3: Yeah.
4: And I guess,
3: I can say, well, we talk all day long for a living, and that's how we make our living. So I can go an entire weekend, if I didn't have somebody talking to me, I can go the entire weekend without saying one word.
4: A lot of people are really amused and kind of amazed by the fact that a couple of people who talk for a living don't really relish talking off the clock.
3: Yep. Give us a little bit about yourself. Oh my gosh, that's the worst thing ever. I hate that.
4: Sometimes my wife will come home and say, I have to warn you, I have not spoken to a lot of people all day long.
3: And, so indulge me.
4: And I have a lot of words. And guess what? You get to be the guy who catches every last word.
3: Thank you for being my net.
4: Thanks so much for the warning.
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7: Things are really starting to slow down now. Coming from Broadway to the Flying Y, it's going to take you 18 minutes on I-84. But if you're coming on the other side from Boise to the Flying Y, it's still only 4 minutes. It's pretty clear there. From the Flying Y to Karcher, it's going to take 24 minutes with some general congestion. Heading northbound on Eagle, it's going to take 17 minutes, really slowing down at that Chinden intersection. Your neighbors have upgraded. What are you waiting for? 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

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The River Playlist, there's one coming up by Lana Del Rey. Think about what song that would be and then see if you're right at 505.

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0: 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Lots of rumors flying around about the Taylor Swift wedding, and one of them is that Stevie Nicks will be there, and she's probably going to perform with Tim McGraw, too. We'll see if it all shakes out. 94.9 The River. 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
6: We have a crash on the I-84 just beyond the Meridian exit, causing slowdowns on the I-84 from the Flying Y to the Karcher exit. It's gonna take 29 minutes. If you're coming in from Broadway into the Flying Y, it's gonna take 15 minutes. Major slowdowns there. And coming in from Boise to the Flying Y is gonna take 8 minutes, slowing down at the Flying Y. If you're headed from the Eagle intersection to Caldwell on the Chinden 2026, it's gonna take you 28 minutes, so pretty average there.
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Would you rather take the trip to South Dakota or keep $3,000? 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

Are you part of the 15% that feel guilty about this? Something you're completely entitled to? Well, they discussed it on River Mornings. 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
2: And a surprisingly large number of people feel guilty about taking vacations. It's about 15%.
3: It's kind of hard not to, though, I guess.
2: Tell me why. Tell me why you feel guilty about taking your time off.
3: I don't want anybody to have to pick up slack while I'm away and then come back and then have a ton of work left for me.
2: They don't want to let down their coworkers. They don't want to have a whole bunch of stuff fall into their lap while they're away.
3: Yeah.
2: And you got some bosses who are really toxic who will just like feel really put out by the fact that you're leaving on the vacation time that you earned. And maybe these are the same people who don't use all their vacation time because of that.
3: Probably.
2: Because of that same
3: reason. I know there have been years where I haven't used up all my vacation time.
2: That's nuts. You have to use your vacation time.
3: I know.
2: And now you're going to feel guilty for disappointing me.
3: You're really good about telling me you got this time.
2: Take it.
3: Enjoy it and don't look back.
2: We have so little vacation time in this country compared to other parts of the world.
3: That's so true.
2: You got to take every last bit of PTO because you definitely earned it. And don't even think about where you're working. We had a boss here who was pretty cool about vacation time. Never got any kind of attitude. And he would say, just, hey, get out of here. Have a good time. Don't even think about this place. And I said to him, I barely think about this place even when I'm here.
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5: Still pretty slow on the I-84. 30 minutes to get from the Flying Wide to the Karcher exit. Most of it happening before the Garrity exit. Heading northbound on Eagle Road is going to take you 20 minutes to get from the I-84 to the 44. Most of that is before the Chinden intersection as well. On the 44 from Eagle to Middleton, it's going to take you 25 minutes slowing down at that Highway 16 intersection. And on the Chinden 2026 from the Eagle intersection to Caldwell, it's going to take you 29 minutes. 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
9: In the lead up to this tragic discovery, is there more the officers involved could have done?
8: While others turn in, we dig deeper, tracking crime, watching your money, holding the powerful accountable. So when the alarm goes off, you're already ahead. 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

94.9 The River. A lot of people probably still doing cleanup after this weekend's storms. Streets turned into rivers. We had four seasons of weather over the course of just a few hours. Lightning, thunder, hail. And it was so cold, I actually kicked on my heat on Saturday. Looking at the 10-day though, nothing but highs in the 80s and 90s.

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